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0: response, Stanton Ambulance, any response? 20349 Vegas Court, 20349 Vegas Court, Stanton, spot number 27, 63-year-old female, low blood pressure. Stanton Ambulance, you need to respond. 20349 Vegas Court, 20349 Vegas Court. Stanton, lot number 27 for a 63-year-old female, low blood pressure. Time page 1921.
1: Vegas.
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attention, Gillespie Benalderi Ambulance. Gillespie Benalderi Ambulance, you're needed to respond. 601 Gillespie Street, Gillespie. 601 Gillespie Street, Gillespie. 82-year-old female advised alarm company that she's not feeling well. She is now not responsive to them. Attention, Gillespie Benalderi Ambulance. Gillespie Benalderi Ambulance, you're needed to respond. 601 Gillespie Street, Gillespie. 601 Gillespie Street, Gillespie. 82-year-old female advised alarm company that she's not feeling well. She is now not responding to them anymore. Time of page is 1945, McKibben County, clear.

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1: 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Female is Clear Valley, born in 77.

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0: Tacoma Split Ambulance. Fire Medical, here needed to respond to 118 South 5th Street for a 57-year-old male who has stage 4 cancer. Legs are full of fluid, but he's unable to walk. Tacoma Split Ambulance, with fire first responders, here needed to respond to 118 South 5th Street for a 57-year-old male who has stage 4 cancer. Legs are full of fluid and unable to walk. No one cleared. 1955.
2: N-11, Nakoma Split. Ambulance copies.

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Attention Bunker Hill Ambulance, Bunker Hill Rescue, Bunker Hill Ambulance, Bunker Hill Rescue, you're needed to respond. 2947 Woodhill Lane, Bunker Hill, 2947 Woodhill Lane, 68-year-old male, needing lift assist from the bed.

Bunker Hill Ambulance, Bunker Hill Rescue. Bunker Hill Ambulance, Bunker Hill Rescue. 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Time of page 2022, McCoubeys, Tangler.

Attention Bunker Hill Fire. 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

0: 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Time of page is 2035, McKibben County, clear.
1: Roger, Lincoln 46.
2: 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Still my passenger, Frank Tom, 924-68.

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South Illinois, west of Lowell, Lincoln Ocean, William Edward versus Natalie, Nora Adam, Tom Adam Lincoln, Edward Edward, middle R Robert, date of birth 8/2/09.

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Foot Ambulance respond. 242 East Broadway Avenue, Colton, for a 66-year-old male having a hard time breathing. O2 is 86 on room air. He is alert. Nokomis Foot Ambulance respond. 242 East Broadway Avenue, Colton, for a 66-year-old male who's having a hard time breathing. O2 is 86% on room air. He is alert. 911 clear. 2102.

105 East North Girard, and see if you can make contact with a Colton Duncan. He is a missing juvenile. This is the last location that they said they were going.

0: 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Are you getting any of our communications?
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0: About a Hillsboro, we'll be en route to Colton.
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Caller just called back and advised. Patient is at 71 for a pulse ox. I repeat, 71 for a pulse ox.

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1: Can you respond to 40 Henderson Street? No one. 40 Henderson Street, no one. Carl says there are people in his yard stealing.

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Ascension, Prairieland Ambulance, Girard Rescue, Prairieland Ambulance, Girard Rescue, you're needed to respond 1024 West North Street, Girard, Courtyard Estates, 95-year-old female, possible kidney stones.

Houston, Praline Ambulance, Gerard Rescue. 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She'll be in room 120, time of page 2210, Macoupin County, clear.

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1: 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She likes somebody to check the area.

Attention, Girard Rescue. 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

0: 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Lois's daughter, Lori, called, advised her mother is still being harassed. 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
1: 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Spoke with the daughter-in-law. I will respond up there and check on the mother-in-law.

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1: 10-4, 2241.

you're needed to respond to an MVA with injuries at Illinois Route 185 in Mulberry Grove. Caller advised another vehicle struck her. She's currently in a field. Vision's blurry. It'll be a Kia sedan, dark gray in color. Hillsboro Ambulance, Coffee Buyer, you're needed to respond to Illinois Route 185 in Mulberry Grove for an MVA with injuries. Caller advised another vehicle struck her. She's currently in a field. Her vision's blurry. She'll be in a dark gray Kia sedan. 911 clear, 2254.

0: 911, Sterling 35. Well, Sterling 35 is en route. 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
1: Sterling 35, I believe it's just going to be one patient.
0: One copy, fire, copy, stage.

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1: 10-4, patient just advised, she's outside of the car, it did roll over. I'm still on the line, I'll have the other dispatcher contact Arch.

923, 921. I'm en route to the scene. I'm south of Fillmore. I got 1103 with me. Copy.

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0: 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The status on the other vehicle?
1: Caller's advising the other vehicle didn't stop. We're currently in contact with Fayette County to see if they've gotten any reports.
0: 10-4.

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0: 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No Z5.
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0: 35 arriving on scene, 2312. Deputies on scene advise no other vehicle. She didn't realize there's a T road and drove into the hill. Lincoln 37, you can return to base.

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0: 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I'm about 2 minutes out. 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

0: 101 from 911. A tow truck has not been contacted.
1: Hillsborough Ambulance back and through. You have a BLS transfer from Hillsborough Health to St. Johnson Springfield. WPXN 413 clear.

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0: 101, Elam's has been contacted. 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

0: 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Just reference this report.
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We need to be in for a transfer, Carmel Area Hospital, St. John's, 82-year-old female, cardiology, time of page 016, MAC 911 there.

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0043, you got 4 PSV, we'll call it an hour, 20 of gas, turn up to Springfield, St. John. You call Stellar AG, tell them I'll be there in about 30 minutes.

Staten Ambulance. You're needed for an ALS transfer from Anderson ER to Barnes. Ascension Staten Ambulance, you're needed for an ALS transfer from Anderson ER Room 3 to Barnes ER, 67-year-old male. 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

0: 20692 University Street, Carmel. 20692 University Street, Carmel. Carmel Police called in saying that the storage unit alarms are going off.
1: Simple.

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1: Tabor.
2: Attention, Buckrow Ambulance, Buckrow Rescue, Buckrow Ambulance, Buckrow Rescue, and you respond. 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

Station, Bunker Hill Ambulance, Bunker Hill Rescue, Bunker Hill Ambulance, Bunker Hill Rescue, need response. 488 Matthews Lane, 488 Matthews Lane, Bunker Hill. 84-year-old female, swollen right foot, not able to walk on it. I'm page 0454, McKibben County 911, clear.

spoken on the ambulance, please keep it on the ambulance. You need to for a transfer to San Francisco Christian Northeast for an 86-year-old female abdominal pain.

Tango Zulu 989, Slope Diva 989, do you need this for a transfer? St. Francis to Christian Northeast for an 86-year-old female, abdominal pain, time of page. 1 o'clock, MAC 911 clear.

0: No comments, let ambulance respond to an EMS call for an 80-year-old female trying to get up for a long time. Lift assist at 23318 North 22nd Avenue. No comments, let ambulance respond. No lights or signs requested for an 80-year-old female who is unable to get up. Lift assist only, 23318 North 22nd Avenue. No comments, 9 clear, 102.
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0: 305 North Hard Road, Vineland. 305 North Hard Road, Vineland. Alarm company called in saying the Zone 70 South is going off. He has tried contacting the key holder and left a message.
1: Yeah.

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Time of pages 422, McKibben County, clear.

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Attention Gillespie, Benalderi Ambulance, Gillespie, Benalderi Ambulance, you're needed to respond, 751 North Oak Street, Carlinville, 751 North Oak Street, Carlinville, Carlinville Rehab, Room C4, 64-year-old female, Coffee Ground, MSS, Tama Pages, 441, McKibben County, clear.

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Attention Gillespie and Eldari Ambulance. 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

Washington, Gillespie, Pinellas area ambulance. Gillespie, Pinellas area ambulance. You're being requested at 1050 North Broad, 1050 North Broad Street, Carlinville, for a female involved in an altercation that's possibly been stabbed. Time of page 650, McCubbin County, 911, clear.

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Carnival Rescue, you're being requested at 1050 North Broad Street. 1050 North Broad Street, Carlinville, for a female who's been stabbed in the arm and knee involved in an altercation.

0: 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Carnival Rescue, you're being requested at 1050 North Broad Street. 1050 North Broad Street, Carlinville, for a female involved in an altercation. She's been stabbed in the knee and arm. Time is page 652, Macomb County, 911 clear.
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0: 10-4, Gillespie, Benilde area ambulance, Macoupin County 911 status.

Attention Gillespie Benelberry Ambulance. Gillespie Benelberry Ambulance, this is the second page. You're being requested at 1050 North Broad Street, Carlinville, for a female who's been involved in an altercation. She's been stabbed in the arm and knee. Time of the second page, 657 Macoupin County, 911 clear.

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3: 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Building 46 is being around. We do have an exit at ETA.
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0: 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Go ahead.
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0: 10-4. Certainly again, 13 or 46. Do you have an ETA?
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0: 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We're going to be following Cardinalville up to the jail with the female. If you want to let the back know, she's not physically combative at this point, but she's passive.
1: 10-4.

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0: Attention Gillespie Benelberry Ambulance, Gillespie Benelberry Ambulance. You're being requested at 18914 Golf Drive, Carlinville, for a female patient, severe nosebleed. Attention Gillespie Benelberry Ambulance, Gillespie Benelberry Ambulance. You're being requested at 18914 Golf Drive, 18914 Golf Drive, Carlinville, 85-year-old female, severe nosebleed, time of page 750, Macoupin County, 911 clear. Go ahead.
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0: power line down across a car at a residence at 216 East Hargrave in Taylor Springs. Taylor Springs Fire, respond for report of a power line down across a vehicle at a residence, 216 East Hargrave in Taylor Springs. 911 clear, 843.
1: Taylor Springs, acknowledge the
0: Taylor Springs, 10-4.

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I tried to call and I can't get through to anybody.

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1: 10-4.
2: 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There's a dog in the residence and we're unable to get a hold of anybody attached to the property.
1: 10-4.

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0: 302 West State Street, Modesto. 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She advised her phone was in her pocket. She did not have an emergency.
1: 10-4, you can go ahead and clear it.

0: McKibben.
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0: 11, I assigned you a call. Monolith PD advised the fire department had to be paged to this address a few days ago for a female burning shingles and trash. The female now has a dump truck full. She's planning to burn today. They did advise Monolith officer would go speak with her if you were near the area.

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0: 10824, I forwarded the complaint to the Illinois EPA.
1: 10-4.

0: Staunton Ambulance, you're being requested at 215 West Pennsylvania Street, Staunton Health and Rehab, for a 91-year-old female who is lethargic. She's also on an antibiotic IV. She's in room 203, bed B boy. Attention, Staunton Ambulance. Staunton Ambulance, you're being requested at 215 West Pennsylvania Street, Staunton Health and Rehab, 91-year-old female, lethargic. She's also on an IV antibiotic. She's in room 203, bed B-boy. Time of page, 954, McCubbin County, 911 clear.
1: Units are returning. Command has been terminated.
2: 403. All units returning. Command terminate. 955.

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53. Terry, go ahead. Can you show me out behind my PD for a civil standby, please?

Attention, Stone 81 Tribune requested for two BLS transfers out of Anderson. First is Anderson Road 250 going to La Bella of Edwardsville for patient returning. Second transfer is out of Anderson Room 201 going to Stone Swing Bed. Attention, Stone 81 Tribune requested for two BLS transfers out of Anderson Hospital Room 250 going to La Bella of Edwardsville for patient returning. And second transfer is from Anderson Room 201 going to Stone Swing Bed. Time is 10:53.

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We'll be out on the transfer. We have two additional crews. Time for.

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1: 10-4.

Mountain Ambulance. Mountain Ambulance, you're being requested 215 West Pennsylvania Street, 215 West Pennsylvania Street, room 116, Staunton. 83-year-old female with a migraine, has high blood pressure. Found page 1112 McKibben County, 911 clear.

0: 4, he's going to be en route to Sun Health and Rehab. We have one additional.
1: 10-4, NR 11-14, just for 43. You didn't receive a page gate due to our CAD being down.
0: That's clear, thank you.

want to grant us a bailiff transfer. Anderson, we're at 41 Everett here in Granite City. Attention, spawn 81 on 81 to grant us a bailiff transfer. Anderson, we're at 240.

attention, Scott Anderson, Scott Anderson, to the request for transfer, Anderson already have an Edward Hill to Anderson ER. Attention, Scott Anderson, to the request for transfer, Anderson already have an Edward Hill to Anderson ER. 71-year-old female, going for an incision that won't stop bleeding, 10 days, 11 to 15.

Who's working north? Thirteen, go ahead. What's your 20? West side of Gerard. Head 4. Start east towards Noah.

0: 13, I-3, actually hit Farmersville Blacktop eastbound. Recouping out of.
1: Go ahead.
0: It's 43, I got a motorcycle running for me for eastbound Blackton Road.
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2: 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Oh, 10-4.

0: 10-4. That return's expired 8/26 to Owen Brown out of Farmersville on a black 2007 Buick 4-door.
1: Down 4. Just 43, that vehicle's sitting off on some property, I believe the Crown 2 Mine Road, or Crown 2 Mine Road property. Off from Green Ridge Road. It's abandoned.

0: He's going to be out of service for a transfer from St. John's to the nursing home in Burton.
1: 10-4.

0: 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You can show myself 9 out with Ida 3.
1: 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Mary Ida 3 from McKibben.
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0: 10-4.

Stunt ambulance, stunt ambulance, with vacant place page, Anderson Rehab to Anderson ER. Attention, stunt ambulance, cancellation page. Anderson Rehab in Edwardsville to Anderson ER. Time of cancellation is 12:25.

0: Karen.
1: Subject has no valid license. He does have an active order of protection that's been served. He is also 1099 out of Montgomery, driving suspended.
0: 10-4.

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1: 10-4. Do you want to just head that way?
0: That's affirmative.

ambulance respond for an EMS call. 55-year-old female, fall in the residence, was in the hospital this morning for a foot operation, is conscious and alert, at 25 Westwood Drive, Hillsboro. Hillsboro ambulance respond for an EMS call. 55-year-old female, fall, post foot surgery from this morning at 25 Westwood Drive in Hillsboro. 911 clear, 1329.

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1: 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Are any problems?
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1: I had a 911 open line plotted at 1132 Fosterbrook Road at the salvage yard. I tried to call it back, but unable to make contact with anyone.
0: Good for you. 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There's plenty of workers there. If there's an emergency, we'll call back.
1: 10-4.

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She feels like she's going to pass out and can't breathe. 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

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Caller advised her carbon dioxide detectors are going off. Time of page, 1427, McCubbin County, 911 clear.

0: Attention Gillespie Vanilleberry Ambulance, Gillespie Vanilleberry Ambulance, you're being requested for a transfer, St. Francis Hospital, ER Room 3, going to St. John's, 57-year-old male, going for a pulmonary embolism. Attention Gillespie Vanilleberry Ambulance, Gillespie Vanilleberry Ambulance, you're being requested for a transfer, St. Francis Hospital, ER Room 3, going to St. John's, 57-year-old male going for a pulmonary embolism. Time of page 1428, McCubbin County, 911 clear.
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0: Mary 11 from a coupon. Eleven, I'm going to be assigning you a call. I just paged an ambulance to 5321 Raymond Road, Brighton, for a 65-year-old male experiencing psychosis. The caller was not on scene with the patient, unknown if he was being violent.
1: 10, I'll be right. I'm left of thought right now.

Don 5321 Mason Road, 5321 Mason Road, right to Bridge, Memorial Mail. Thank you, Psycho Station, have a good one. 7 miles south, Palisades, 1439.

response responds in a fall free fall. Echo Durant's Lane, 14265 East 2nd Road, Litchfield. Litchfield ambulance respond to this call. Free fall. Echo Durant's Lane, 14265 East 2nd Road, Litchfield, known Flare 1445.

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0: 928 expired to Lee Theory, 5321 Raymond Road, Brighton. Black 2011 Jeep Utility.
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0: Temple.
2: Being secure on Mitten, no CO detected. Had a faulty detector, advise owner to replace. You can show a car from fire service. Thank you.
0: 10-4-14-48.
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0: 10-4.

SWAT ambulance, Trinita, St. Joseph's, Breeze, ER, for a BLS transfer to Touche, 40-year-old female voluntary admit. Attention, SWAT ambulance, Trinita, at St. Joseph's, Breeze, ER, for a BLS transfer to Touche, 40-year-old female voluntary admit, time of page 1449.

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0: 5940, you'll be out on transfer. We have one additional at this time.
1: 10.

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Gillespie Vanellary Ambulance, you're being requested for a transfer. Hillsborough Hospital, ER Room 3, going to St. John's. Male patient with back pain and infection. Attention, Gillespie Vanellary Ambulance. 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Hillsborough Hospital, ER Room 3, going to St. John's. 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Time of page 1525, McGibbon County, 911 clear.

0: had sent you a 911 hang up. He had called multiple times on callback. Finally made contact. He's at 1489 Route 16 Piasol. Needed advice. A tractor was on fire near the residence.
1: Ten four.

Medora ambulance, correction, Medora fire. Medora fire, you're being requested 1491 Route 16, 1491 Route 16, Piasol, for a tractor on fire. Caller advised, he does have a hose on it, but it is still smoking. Attention, Medora fire, you're being requested 1491 Route 16, 1491 Route 16, Piasol, for a tractor on fire. Owner does have a hose on it, but it is still smoking. Time page 1527, Cuban County 911 clear.

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Washington, Medora Fire, second page for 1491 Route 16, 1491 Route 16, Piasaw, for a tractor on fire. Smoke is visible. Flames were visible, but owner has a hose on it at this time. Time of page 1533, McKibben County 911, clear.

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0: towards Jersey County or towards Shipman?
1: One, it should be towards Shipman. It's from a Coupon County deputy.

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0: 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If you want to just advise fire department, they can respond one unit and just to take a report for their insurance company.
1: 10-4.

0: Yeah, go ahead.
1: The turnaround is back here by the church, east of the church in Piasol.
0: TN4.

Bingo is Stephen Elder, ambulance, Golis, Stephen Elder, ambulance, you need to respond, 807 Broadway, 807 Broadway Street, Golisky Pediatrics, 5-month-old, police officer dropping blisters in his throat. Attention, Golis, Stephen Elder, ambulance, Golis, Stephen Elder, ambulance, you need to respond, 807 Broadway, 807 Broadway Street, Golisky Pediatrics. 5-month-old pulse ox is dropping, blisters in throat, time of page 1556, McKinney County, 911 clear.

1 for a juvenile problem at 622 North Madison Street, Litchfield. Police will be en route. Litchfield Ambulance, you're needed to respond to 622 North Madison Street, Litchfield. Police will also be en route. 911 clear, 1557.

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0: school is Stephen Elderry, ambulance school is Stephen Elderry, ambulance, you need to respond 18743 Route 16, 18743 Route 16, Aladdin Steel. 40 O'Neill, not responding but breathing. Attention, school is Stephen Elderry, ambulance, school is Stephen Elderry, ambulance, you need to respond 18743 Route 16. 18743 Route 16, Aladdin Steel, 40-year-old male not responding but breathing. Time of page 1617, McKinney County, now we'll clear.
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1: Can you please show me en route to 108 North Section for harassment through electronical device? I'll be meeting a Orville Zumwalt. He will be the suspect, please.

respond to 101 West Elite Avenue. Timber Creek Assisted Living. And we're looking for a 90-year-old female who's feeling weak. She's currently on the floor, room 2323. This ambulance treated to respond to 101 West Elite Avenue in Litchfield, Timber Creek, for a 90-year-old female who advised she is feeling weak. She is currently on the floor in room 23. No one clear, 1710.

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attorney in response for a call at 10284 Tyler Avenue, appearing on camera in Litchfield, where a 62-year-old male who's unresponsive, he is breathing, he won't wake up. He's going to be in room 84, bed 2. Litchfield ambulance, you're needed to respond at 102 East Tyler Avenue, appearing on camera in Litchfield, for a 62-year-old male who is unresponsive, he is breathing, he's in room 84, bed 2. Now we're clear.

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1: 49, I think we have a fire. The vehicle is already out. We arrived on scene. You can tell other units, no other assistance is needed.
0: 10-4.

Melissa DiBenaldari Ambulance. Melissa DiBenaldari Ambulance, you're being requested 751 North Oak Street, Carlinville Rehab. 81-year-old male had a CT today. New abscess near prostate, needing transported to Memorial. Attention, Melissa DiBenaldari Ambulance. You're being requested 751 North Oak Street, Carlinville Rehab. 81-year-old male had a CT done today. Located a new abscess near his prostate, needing transported to Memorial. Time of age 1811, McCoupin County 911, clear.

0: Bunker Hill 6, I'm going to be assigning you a motorist assist. If you could respond in front of the fire department and make contact with Adarin, he advised his truck is broke down and is requesting to speak with an officer.
1: Yeah, I saw him. I'm already pulled up with him.
2: West Main, fire's extinguished. Turning to quarters.
0: 10-4.
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on 14304 North 4th Avenue, Donaldson. 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Pillsbury ambulance needed to respond, 14304 North 4th Avenue, Donaldson. 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

Arthur Tim, Prairie Land Ambulance, Prairie Land Ambulance, you're needed to respond, 140 East Pine Street, 140 East Pine Street, Burden, for a 93-year-old female not feeling right. Attention, Prairie Land Ambulance, Prairie Land Ambulance, you're needed to respond, per Verdon PD, 140 East Pine Street, 140 East Pine Street, Verdon, for a 93-year-old female not feeling right, Tower Page, 1834, Macoupin County, 911, clear.

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0: 16, I just assigned you a call. The 1017 just wanted to make us aware of this issue.
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0: 15 from a Cuban.
1: 15, go ahead.
0: Call, there is not currently a Gerard officer on. Gerard 150 just called and advised at Jefferson Street at 3rd Street in Gerard. There are kids on a lawnmower doing donuts in the road. He advised this has been a previous issue. The other Gerard officer has warned them prior that they will tow the vehicle.
1: 10-4.